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1: 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Paul Simon in June, John Mellencamp in July, and John Fogerty in September. 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

0: It's the Summer of the Stars on WCBT Classic Hits Vermont. 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

0: It's the Summer of the Stars on WCVT Classic Hits Vermont. 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Three prizes, three winners, three concerts. Paul Simon in June, John Mellencamp in July, and John Fogerty in September. If you'd like to win tickets to one of these concerts and hotel accommodations for the night, enter now at ClassicHitsVermont.com. The Summer of the Stars is underwritten by Milne Travel and sponsored in part by Edelweiss Market in Stowe, Willie's Store in Greensboro, Pizza on Main in Morrisville, and Woodbury Mountain Toys in Montpelier. Paul Simon at Tanglewood in June, John Mellencamp at the Xfinity Center in Mansfield in July, John Fogerty at Tanglewood in September. Three concerts, three prizes, three winners. 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

0: 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Three prizes, three winners, three concerts. Paul Simon in June, John Mellencamp in July, and John Fogerty in September. If you'd like to win tickets to one of these concerts and hotel accommodations for the night, enter now at ClassicHitsVermont.com. 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

0: It's the Summer of the Stars on WCVT Classic Hits Vermont. Your chance to win tickets to a concert by a member of the Rock and Roll Hall of Fame. Three prizes, three winners, three concerts. Paul Simon in June, John Mellencamp in July, and John Fogerty in September. If you'd like to win tickets to one of these concerts and hotel accommodations for the night, enter now at ClassicHitsVermont.com. The Summer of the Stars is underwritten by Milne Travel and sponsored in part by Edelweiss Market in Stowe, Willie's Store in Greensboro, Pizza on Main in Morrisville, and Woodbury Mountain Toys in Montpelier. Paul Simon at Tanglewood in June, John Mellencamp at the Xfinity Center in Mansfield in July, John Fogerty at Tanglewood in September. Three concerts, three prizes, three winners. 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

0: It's the Summer of the Stars on WCVT Classic Hits Vermont. 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Three prizes, three winners, three concerts. Paul Simon in June, John Mellencamp in July, and John Fogerty in September. 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Paul Simon at Tanglewood in June, John Mellencamp at the Xfinity Center in Mansfield in July, John Fogerty at Tanglewood in September. 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
1: 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This week in 7 Days, Frank Coffey honored his daughter's memory by adopting her son, Frankie, who has autism. Now Coffey is planning a future for the child and others like him at Riverflow Community, a shared living facility for adults with developmental disabilities. 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And in his new book, Callis author Rowan Jacobson builds a case for the health benefits of the sun. 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

0: It's the Summer of the Stars on WCVT Classic Hits Vermont. 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Three prizes, three winners, three concerts. Paul Simon in June, John Mellencamp in July, and John Fogerty in September. If you'd like to win tickets to one of these concerts and hotel accommodations for the night, enter now at ClassicHitsVermont.com. The Summer of the Stars is underwritten by Milne Travel and sponsored in part by TikTok Jewelers in downtown Burlington, Stowe Seafood and Meat Market, and Moss Home Goods in Morrisville. Paul Simon at Tanglewood in June, John Mellencamp at the Xfinity Center in Mansfield in July, John Fogerty at Tanglewood in September. Three concerts, three prizes, three winners. 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Wendell's
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1: 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Three prizes, three winners, three concerts. Paul Simon in June, John Mellencamp in July, and John Fogerty in September. If you'd like to win tickets to one of these concerts and hotel accommodations for the night, enter now at ClassicHitsVermont.com. The Summer of the Stars is underwritten by Milne Travel and sponsored in part by Edelweiss Market in Stowe, Willie's Store in Greensboro, Pizza on Main in Morrisville, and Woodbury Mountain Toys in Montpelier. Paul Simon at Tanglewood in June, John Mellencamp at the Xfinity Center in Mansfield in July, John Fogerty at Tanglewood in September. 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

0: the Stuck in Vermont video series, and to view profiles on the 7 Days personal site. This week in 7 Days, Frank Coffey honored his daughter's memory by adopting her son, Frankie, who has autism. Now Coffey is planning a future for the child and others like him at Riverflow Community, a shared living facility for adults with developmental disabilities. As Vermont lawmakers push for regional high schools, students reflect on their experiences attending tiny ones. And in his new book, Callis author Rowan Jacobson builds a case for the health benefits of the sun. All this and more in this week's edition of 7 Days, Vermont's award-winning weekly newspaper.
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0: 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I truly enjoy these shared moments, and that's why I chose to work at Copley Hospital.
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1: 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Paul Simon in June, John Mellencamp in July, and John Fogerty in September. 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
1: 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This week in 7Days... Frank Coffey honored his daughter's memory by adopting her son, Frankie, who has autism. Now Coffey is planning a future for the child and others like him at Riverflow Community, a shared living facility for adults with developmental disabilities. 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And in his new book, Callis author Rowan Jacobson builds a case for the health benefits of the sun. All this and more in this week's edition of 7Days, Vermont's award-winning weekly newspaper.
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1: 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Paul Simon in June, John Mellencamp in July, and John Fogerty in September. 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The Summer of the Stars is underwritten by Milne Travel and sponsored in part by TikTok Jewelers in downtown Burlington, Stowe Seafood and Meat Market, and Moss Home Goods in Morrisville. Paul Simon at Tanglewood in June, John Mellencamp at the Xfinity Center in Mansfield in July, John Fogerty at Tanglewood in September. 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
1: 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This week in 7Days, Frank Coffey honored his daughter's memory by adopting her son, Frankie, who has autism. Now Coffey is planning a future for the child and others like him at Riverflow Community, a shared living facility for adults with developmental disabilities. As Vermont lawmakers push for regional high schools, students reflect on their experiences attending tiny ones. And in his new book, Callis author Rowan Jacobson builds a case for the health benefits of the sun. All this and more in this week's edition of 7Days, Vermont's award-winning weekly newspaper.
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1: 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Three prizes, three winners, three concerts. Paul Simon in June, John Mellencamp in July, and John Fogerty in September. If you'd like to win tickets to one of these concerts and hotel accommodations for the night, enter now at ClassicHitsVermont.com. The Summer of the Stars is underwritten by Milne Travel and sponsored in part by Edelweiss Market in Stowe, Willie's Store in Greensboro, Pizza on Main in Morrisville, and Woodbury Mountain Toys in Montpelier. Paul Simon at Tanglewood in June, John Mellencamp at the Xfinity Center in Mansfield in July, John Fogerty at Tanglewood in September. Three concerts, three prizes, three winners. 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
3: My name is Robert. I'm the informatics supervisor at Copley Hospital. I came to Vermont from Florida as a travel nurse and started in the emergency department. I hadn't planned on staying, but from the very beginning, I felt welcomed. At the time, I was working on my master's in clinical informatics. Instead of just filling a role, the leadership team saw an opportunity. 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Here, the work you do has a real impact. 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
4: Hi, this is Jeff at TikTok Jewelers. Have you been wanting to go on vacation but just can't get away this year? Well, here at TikTok, we have some ideas for the next best thing. Who wouldn't want to visit Switzerland? I think the next best thing might be a Swiss-made watch from Oris or Tag Heuer. Carol has always wanted to visit Brazil, but would settle for a blue aquamarine that comes from there. Do you dream of a vacation in Greece, exploring the splendors of antiquity? Kaylin says, come visit the estate jewelry displays at TikTok Jewelers. If Japan is on your bucket list, Judy suggests you take a look at our large selection of pearls. They're all from Japan. African safari? Sarah says, come and look at our gems from Africa, tanzanites, tourmalines, and emeralds. Lisa

0: and information.
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1: 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Three prizes, three winners, three concerts. Paul Simon in June, John Mellencamp in July, and John Fogerty in September. 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

0: in 7 days, Frank Coffey honored his daughter's memory by adopting her son, Frankie, who has autism. Now Coffey is planning a future for the child and others like him at Riverflow Community, a shared living facility for adults with developmental disabilities. As Vermont lawmakers push for regional high schools, students reflect on their experiences attending tiny ones. And in his new book, Callis author Rowan Jacobson builds a case for the health benefits of the sun. All this and more in this week's edition of 7 Days, Vermont's award-winning weekly newspaper.
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2: 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I think the next best thing might be a Swiss-made watch from Oris or Tag Heuer. 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Do you dream of a vacation in Greece, exploring the splendors of antiquity? Caitlin says, come visit the estate jewelry displays at TikTok Jewelers.

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Hello and good afternoon. Good soggy afternoon. I'm Nancy Gordon with you on this stormy day with Lionel Richie on 101.7 WCVT. 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

0: 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He also played sax and trombone. Walter died yesterday at age 81 after stepping aside from the band in 2018 to battle Alzheimer's. He was one of the co-founders of the band in his very own basement in 1967, and his daughter quoted that song in her remarks to the world, so I thought, let's play Color My World. I'm Nancy Gordon. Christopher Cross is next on 101.7 WCVT, Classic Hits Vermont.
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0: 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Classic hits Vermont from a flock of seagulls. I ran. I'm Nancy Gordon. Good afternoon. Our special All Paul edition of our Beatles break is coming up on this Paul McCartney's 84th birthday. And up shortly, one of his former duet partners, who is part of the musical lineup at today's Obama Presidential Center opening in Chicago, along with Bruce Springsteen and members of U2. Stevie Wonder is next on 101.7 WCVT Classic Hits Vermont.
1: 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Paul Simon at Tanglewood in June, John Mellencamp at the Xfinity Center in Mansfield in July, John Fogerty at Tanglewood in September. 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

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Classic hits Vermont with a classic video to go with it. Billy Joel with his then gal, Christy Brinkley, in those towering heels. Uptown Girl, I'm Nancy Gordon. Here's Peter Gabriel's first solo hit on 1017 WCVT Classic Hits Vermont.

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0: 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On this, his 84th birthday, we began with the single version of Let It Be, followed by a song that was being mixed both in stereo and mono on this day in 1965, I've Just Seen a Face. Then it was Rocky Raccoon from the White Album. And then lastly, a song that was also being mixed on this day in 1945, the stereo mix for the most covered pop song of all time, Yesterday. When Paul was all of 23 years old, he wrote that. Paul was born in the now-closed Walton Hospital in Liverpool, one of the many hospitals that his mom, Mary McCartney, had worked at during her time as a midwife. Happy birthday, Paulie. Bruce Springsteen is next on 101.7 WCVT Classic Hits Vermont.
1: 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This week in 7 Days, Frank Coffey honored his daughter's memory by adopting her son, Frankie, who has autism. Now Coffey is planning a future for the child and others like him at Riverflow Community, a shared living facility for adults with developmental disabilities. As Vermont lawmakers push for regional high schools, students reflect on their experiences attending tiny ones. And in his new book, Callis author Rowan Jacobson builds a case for the health benefits of the sun. All this and more in this week's edition of 7 Days, Vermont's award-winning weekly newspaper.
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0: 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It's not raining all over the world, it may just feel like that to you this afternoon. I'm Nancy. If you're dashing between the raindrops to do some grocery shopping this afternoon on the way home, it is International Sushi Day. It's National Cherry Tart Day. National Cheesemakers Day. Let's celebrate the many world-class cheeses that are produced in Vermont. And it is World Tapas Day. It's also International Picnic Day, but let's have ours indoors, shall we? 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

101.7 WCVT Classic Hits Vermont. The Holly's Long Cool Woman in a Black Dress. I'm Nancy Gordon. Here's one from my record collection from one of the great albums turning 50 this year by Al Stewart on 101.7 WCVT, the best of the album era.

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1017 WCVT Classic Hits Vermont with Bohemian Rhapsody from Queen. Good afternoon, I'm Nancy Gordon. You may have completed your week at the office today, or you may have another one left to go. Either way, we're making progress. So let's cut loose with the B-52s on 1017 WCVT Classic Hits Vermont.

0: 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Jack and Diane from the fall of 1982, back when he was John Cougar, John Mellencamp. As our Summer of the Stars continues, and we now turn our attention toward getting people signed up to win tickets to see Mr. Mellencamp at the Xfinity Center in Mansfield, Massachusetts, on July 24th. 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
1: 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This week in 7 Days, Frank Coffey honored his daughter's memory by adopting her son, Frankie, who has autism. Now Coffey is planning a future for the child and others like him at Riverflow Community, a shared living facility for adults with developmental disabilities. As Vermont lawmakers push for regional high schools, students reflect on their experiences attending tiny ones. And in his new book, Callis author Rowan Jacobson builds a case for the health benefits of the sun. All this and more in this week's edition of 7 Days, Vermont's award-winning weekly newspaper.
2: 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The work, focused on diastolic heart failure, builds on 2 previous studies by researchers at UVM and could lead to improved treatment and earlier detection of a condition responsible for about half of all heart failure cases. UVM Health Network, living healthy together.
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0: 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Bruce Springsteen with My Hometown. Bruce, along with Stevie Wonder, Bono and The Edge from U2, Christina Aguilera and others, were all part of today's Obama Presidential Center opening ceremony in Chicago. Tickets for visitors are sold out until November. 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
1: 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Paul Simon in June, John Mellencamp in July, and John Fogerty in September. 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Paul Simon at Tanglewood in June, John Mellencamp at the Xfinity Center in Mansfield in July, John Fogerty at Tanglewood in September. 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

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I'm Nancy Gordon. I look forward to getting together with you again tomorrow afternoon at 3. 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
1: 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Now Coffey is planning a future for the child and others like him at Riverflow Community, a shared living facility for adults with developmental disabilities. As Vermont lawmakers push for regional high schools, students reflect on their experiences attending tiny ones. And in his new book, Callis author Rowan Jacobson builds a case for the health benefits of the sun. All this and more in this week's edition of 7 Days, Vermont's award-winning weekly newspaper.
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